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1: The 3 o'clock prayer, the hour of great mercy. At this time, our Lord Jesus Christ died on the cross and redeemed the world. 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In the name of the Father, and of the Son, and of the Holy Spirit. Amen. 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

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But yun nga, shoutout nga pala mga ka-vibes kay Johnny. Shoutout kay Johnny listening here on our online streaming platform. Basahin natin ang kanyang message. Hello po, watching from Paranaque City. 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Now, first time trying your online streaming. Hello po. Shoutout sa iyo, Johnny. And Batangas based pala kayo. Lakas ng signal hanggang Paranaque. Solid, Johnny. Thank you. And oh, my video streaming din. Hi, DJ Rico. Good afternoon. May on-camera video ba kayo sa live stream? Unfortunately, Johnny, I can't really show my face on the online streaming platform. However, when I do go on TikTok Live,

pagkakataon. 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From Apo Hiking Society, here on GB 97.5. You are good, man.

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14: 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For how many times already? 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Yung aming hotline ay isave nyo na sa inyong mga cellphones. 0926-079-8708 or sa aming Facebook page, GV99.9 FM Messenger. Kayo mag-akyat ng inyong mga song requests or perhaps GV shoutouts or sa aming online streaming platform na accessible din sa aming Facebook page. Just scan the QR code and click the link and kayo ay makaka-join na sa aming online streaming platform. But anyways, it's good to be back talking to you all. It's actually the final hour, mga ka-vibes. Time check, it's 4:43 p.m. from where I'm standing. And paalala yun sa mga ka-vibes natin na kailangan umalis before 5 p.m. Siguro may agenda kayo at around 5:30 p.m. or kaya naman 6 p.m. Then, DJ Rico's got your back. 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

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I don't know. And ngayon, parang trip ko ngayong final hours natin is Air Supply. A little bit of Air Supply songs. 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So, for next song, ang favorite song ko from Air Supply is Goodbye. And I feel like, from the title itself mga ka-vibes, like, Goodbye, na ang hirap, it's one of those words na ang hirap sabihin. 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We still want the person to stay. We still don't want them to go away or leave and no longer create memories with that person, you know. That's why siguro favorite siya ni DJ Rico ang Goodbye na Air Supply. It doesn't necessarily have to be all about love. Yung I know the song is intended to your lover and saying goodbye to a relationship that's either gone sour or gone toxic. So it can mean new beginnings for everyone. But at the same time, it can just be tragic, mga ka-vibes. Now, at the end of the day, it can also be bitter and just plain sad. So without further delay, ang aming hotline, 0926-079-8708. 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Padala din kayo ng song request ninyo. 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
0: Hail Mary, full of grace, the Lord is with you. Blessed are you among women, and blessed is the fruit of your womb, Jesus.
1: Holy Mary, Mother of God, pray for us sinners, now and at the hour of our death. Amen.
0: Behold, the handmaid of the Lord.
1: Be it done unto me according to your word.
0: Hail Mary, full of grace, the Lord is with you. Blessed are you among women, and blessed is the fruit of your womb, Jesus.
1: Holy Mary, Mother of God, pray for us sinners, now and at the hour of our death. Amen.
0: And the Word was made flesh,
1: and dwelt among us.
0: Hail Mary, full of grace, the Lord is with you. Blessed are you among women, and blessed is the fruit of your womb, Jesus.
1: Holy Mary, Mother of God, pray for us sinners, now and at the hour of our death. Amen.
0: Pray for us, O Holy Mother of God,
1: that we may be made worthy of the promises of Christ.
0: Let us pray. Pour forth, we beseech you, O Lord, your grace into our hearts, that we to whom the incarnation of Christ, your Son, was made known by the message of an angel, may by his passion and cross be brought to the glory of his resurrection, through the same Christ our Lord. Amen. Glory to the Father, and to the Son, and to the Holy Spirit,
2: as it was in the beginning, is now, and will be forever. Amen.

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Mga vibes, you just heard Back to Friends by Somber. Kayo ay nakatutok pa rin sa inyong pinakamaboritong tambayan on air. It's Mercado Vibes with DJ Robbie. And yun na nga mga ka-vibes, you just heard Back to Friends by Somber. And alam nyo ba mga ka-vibes, it's not just about reconnecting with a friend. Kasi ito palang Back to Friends, it has a more deeper meaning to it. The hell, according to Somber, it actually explores the painful confusion of trying to act like casual or platonic friends with someone after sharing deep physical intimacy and emotional intimacy as well. Kaya naman ka-vibes, would you do that? 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Na you are worth more than being ignored, being neglected, tapos babalik muli sa'yo if it is convenient na sa kanila. 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Know your worth mga ka-vibes, and I know na other people would agree with me na if you don't know your worth yet, if you're not self-aware yet sa iyong kinalalagyan sa buhay mo, I would say na you're more than that. Oo. 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Kaya naman, if you want, then ang inyong mga pinakamaboritong awitin is ma-play natin yan, inyong mga pabate, o kung ano man ang gusto niyong sabihin, is please let me know, mag-message lamang po kayo. Sa ating hotline number, it's 0926-079-8708. Okay, naman sa ating official Facebook page na GV99.9 FM. As well as mga ka-vibes sa GV999.live, which is ang ating pong online live streaming. You do have an option na mag-iwan po ng mensahe kapag kayo ay kasama sa ating team online. 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
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Anyways, ladies and gentlemen, let's go back and playing some also good vibes music for you all. At mamaya po sa aking pagbabalik, let's try na pag-usapan naman ang ilan pa sa mga pinag-uusapan sa social media, pop culture, and etc. Pero bago yun, let's go back and playing some also good vibes music for your next song. This is Love Me Like You by Little Mix. Mali, this is DJ Robbie, only here at GB99.9. Your good vibes.

And you just heard Please Please Please by Sabrina Carpenter. 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

And you just listened to Boyfriend by Justin Bieber. 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

0: And you just heard Bazinga by SB19. SB19 is truly, yes, the standard pagdating po sa ating P-pop. 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Anyways, ang ano pong sunod na awitin, mga ka-vibes, is a song request from Mark Stephen Tanyoan. This is Your Love by Alamid. Once again, this is DJ Robbie. Let's feel the love in the air, only here at GV99.9.
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Anyways, for your next song, this is a song request by Adam Kasaid. This is I Want You Back by Jackson 5. 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

in the name of the Father, and of the Son, and of the Holy Spirit. Remember, O most gracious Virgin Mary, that never was it known that anyone who fled to thy protection, implored thy help, or sought thy intercession was left unaided. Inspired with this confidence, we fly unto thee, O Virgin of Virgins, our Mother. 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O Mother of the Word Incarnate, despise not our petitions, but in thy mercy, hear and answer our prayer. 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Amen.

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1: 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We love rap music. Listen, we got a caller on line one. Caller, what's your problem?
2: 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I'm on the line with T-Pain.
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Amen. Our Lady of Mediatrix, pray for us. In the name of the Father, and of the Son, and of the Holy Spirit.

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1: 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At tulad ng promise natin kanina, may makakasama tayo this morning. At wala nang patumpik-tumpik pa, kasama natin ngayon si Dr. Jard Evans. 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And we will be talking about sight saving month. Dr. Jard, good vibes morning to you. Pwede batiin niyo naman po ang inyong mga gustong batiin this morning.

At ito, Dr. Jard, parang first time ko rin narinig. Ano ba yung Sight Saving Month? May awareness din pala na ganon. And sa mga ka-vibes natin na kikinig sa online and on air, this will also be posted sa ating online sa Facebook page, sa GV99.9 FM na Facebook page. 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